0: Réveillez-vous.
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Every day is just an extension of yesterday. 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And that, he knows just what's going down. Agonizingly, I watch him bleed.

world. And you know, Almighty God has charged us to be responsible for all of the children. 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Take a stand.

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Severin, Severin awaits you there.

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0: Yeah, M the Babes.
1: Yeah, come wine for me.
0: I miss Alex.
1: Swag, dog, dog.
0: Pretty girls, then. Swiggity dog.

0: builder or rebuilder. Reconstruction.
1: What goes down?
2: Reconstruction.
1: The bus come up.
2: All right.
3: Maybe it doesn't make much sense.
4: Don't judge other people by yourself.
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7: Got any more ideas?

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But you know what? I gotta share this story with you. 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

0: chambers in the area last night. 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
1: yeah, it's the you.
0: I wouldn't mind that, say the other day, Rasta.
1: I know, man, I do it. Carry that shoot, man.
0: Aye.
1: Yes, Jay, you, that man, I tell man about a true guy, man, here, Rasta. 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
1: Don't sell yourself to fall in love with those things you do.
0: Word up.
1: Don't fall in love.

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See, daddy turned his back on all of his responsibilities. 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
1: Like to do a thing that was written down on this sheet of paper that I didn't go into. It's called Evolution. And in the middle of this poem called Evolution, we're going to interject something called Flashback.

A slave. In 1900, I was a nigger, or at least that was my name. In 1960, I was a Negro, and then Brother Malcolm came along, and then some nigger shot Malcolm down, but the bitter truth lives on.

With Martin as our leader, we prayed and marched and marched and prayed. Things were changing, things were getting better, but things were not together. With Malcolm as our leader, we learned and thought we had learned. Things were better, things were changing, but things were not together. And now it is your turn. We are tired of praying and marching and thinking and learning. Brothers want to start cutting and shooting and stealing and burning. You are 300 years ahead in equality, but next summer may be too late to look back.

In 1600, I was a darkie, and until 1865, a slave. In 1900, I was a nigger, or at least that was my name. In 1960, I was a Negro, and then Malcolm came along. Yes, but some nigger shot Malcolm down, though the bitter truth lives on. Well, now I am a black man, and though I still go second class, whereas once I wanted the white man's love, now he can kiss my ass.

Just self on the floor, get yourself on the floor, get yourself on the floor, get yourself on the floor, get yourself on the floor, get yourself on the floor, get yourself on the floor, get yourself 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floor, get yourself on the floor, get yourself on the floor, get yourself on the floor, get yourself on the floor, get yourself on the floor, get yourself on the floor, get yourself on the floor, get yourself on the floor, get yourself on the floor, get yourself on the floor, get yourself on the floor, get yourself on the floor, get yourself on the floor, get yourself on the floor, get yourself on the floor, get yourself on the floor, get yourself on the floor, get yourself on the floor, get yourself on the floor, get yourself on the floor, get yourself on the floor, get yourself on the floor, 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
1: Jackass will jump and bray, let him bray, let him bray. 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
0: Now I tell you in a positive way, don't tie me donkey down there, cause me donkey.

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It goes like this. Oh, Lord, won't you buy me a Mercedes Benz? My friends all drive Porsches. I must make amends. Worked hard all my lifetime. No help from my friends. So, oh, Lord, won't you buy me a Mercedes Benz? Oh, Lord, won't you buy me a color TV? Dialing $4 is trying to find me. I wait for delivery each day until 3. So, oh Lord, won't you buy me a color TV? Oh Lord, won't you buy me a night on the town? I'm counting on you, Lord. Please don't let me down. Prove that you love me and buy the next round. Oh, Lord, won't you buy me a night on the town? Everybody, oh, Lord, won't you buy me a Mercedes Benz? My friends all drive Porsches. I must make amends. Worked hard all my lifetime. No help from my friends. So, oh, Lord, won't you buy me a Mercedes Benz? That's it.

All those in South Hall, remember you used to go down to the dance hall and listen to Coxon Tropical play their musical dub paint style. Hold tight and chew your pan.

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Devilish encryption, could never subscribe we. 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
1: 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I had this mark when my name come. Live it down, I never done. When they showed up, I never run.